0: FM. It is Emily. Well, there is a list of the best cities in the world, and it comes down to a bunch of different variations when it comes to population size, economics, healthcare, education, culture, all that stuff. Well, taking a look at some of the top cities, North America didn't really quite crack the list. Although Vancouver is on that list, which is in the top 10. Pretty cool. Number one is Denmark, Copenhagen. Interesting. I wonder why they got number one. Number two in Austria is Vienna. And also number three, Australia, Melbourne. Interesting. Would you travel to any of those cities, or have you? I'm curious. Coming up, we are going to get into a hot dog debate. That's on the way.
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0: 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So one debate about hot dogs. It's so funny to me. Is hot dog a sandwich? Because, well, it's meat in a bun, and I guess that's considered a sandwich. Like, at that point, would a hamburger be hot? A sandwich? I can't wrap my brain around it. A hot dog, a sandwich? What do you think? 855-WIN-MY-FM.
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5: Here's your St. Thomas three-day forecast from the MyFM Weather Center. There's a 30% chance of showers this evening, then clearing overnight with a low of 17. A mainly sunny day on tap for tomorrow, the high 30. It's going to feel like 39 with the humidity. And a mix of sun and cloud on Thursday, a 60% chance of showers, the high 29. I'm Ian McCallum with St. Thomas's Breaking and Local News.

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1: I was distracted and in traffic. I didn't feel it when the earthquake happened, but it really got me thinking. Were you out drinking? Were you in the living room chilling, watching television? It's been a year now. Think I figured out how to let you go and let communication die out. I know, you know, we know you weren't down for forever and it's fine. I know, you know, we weren't meant for each other and it's fine. But if the world was ending, you'd come over, right? You'd come over and you'd stay the night. Would you love me for the hell of it? All our fears would be irrelevant. If the world was ending, you'd come over, right? The sky'd be falling and I'd hold you tight. And there wouldn't be a reason why we would even have to say goodbye. If the world was ending, you'd come over, right? Right? If the world was ending, you would come over, right? Right?

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8: Here's your St. Thomas three-day forecast from the MyFM Weather Center. There's a 30% chance of showers this evening, then clearing overnight with a low of 17. A mainly sunny day on tap for tomorrow, the high 30. It's going to feel like 39 with the humidity. And a mix of sun and cloud on Thursday, a 60% chance of showers, the high 29. I'm Ian McCallum with St. Thomas's Breaking and Local News.

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5: Here's your St. Thomas three-day forecast from the MyFM Weather Center. There's a 30% chance of showers this evening, then clearing overnight with a low of 17. A mainly sunny day on tap for tomorrow, the high 30. It's going to feel like 39 with the humidity. And a mix of sun and cloud on Thursday, a 60% chance of showers, the high 29. I'm Ian McCallum with St. Thomas's Breaking and Local News.

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4: Here's your St. Thomas three-day forecast from the MyFM Weather Center. There's a 30% chance of showers this evening, then clearing overnight with a low of 17. A mainly sunny day on tap for tomorrow, the high 30. It's going to feel like 39 with the humidity. And a mix of sun and cloud on Thursday, a 60% chance of showers, the high 29. I'm Ian McCallum with St. Thomas's Breaking and Local News.

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1: Here's your St. Thomas three-day forecast from the MyFM Weather Center. We're in for a mainly sunny day today, the high 30, the humid X 39. A few clouds this evening and overnight with a low of 20. A mix of sun and cloud tomorrow. There is a 60% chance of showers and a high of 29. And then cloudy on Friday, a 30% chance of showers, the high 26. 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
3: Here's your St. Thomas three-day forecast from the MyFM Weather Center. We're in for a mainly sunny day today, the high 30, the humid X 39. A few clouds this evening and overnight with a low of 20. A mix of sun and cloud tomorrow. There is a 60% chance of showers and a high of 29. And then cloudy on Friday, a 30% chance of showers, the high 26. 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
1: Here's your St. Thomas three-day forecast from the MyFM Weather Center. We're in for a mainly sunny day today, the high 30, the humid X 39. A few clouds this evening and overnight with a low of 20. A mix of sun and cloud tomorrow. There is a 60% chance of showers and a high of 29. And then cloudy on Friday, a 30% chance of showers, the high 26. I'm Ian McCallum with St. Thomas's Breaking and Local News.

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1: Here's your St. Thomas three-day forecast from the MyFM Weather Center. We're in for a mainly sunny day today, the high 30, the humidex 39. A few clouds this evening and overnight with a low of 20. A mix of sun and cloud tomorrow. There is a 60% chance of showers and a high of 29. And then cloudy on Friday, a 30% chance of showers, the high 26. I'm Ian McCallum with St. Thomas's Breaking and Local News.

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3: Hey, good morning, and welcome to a brand new day. It is your Wednesday, July the 8th. It is Chris with you. It is the Wake Up Call. Good morning, and I hope that you are off to an amazing start today. It's Raspberry Day today. It's Cow Appreciation Day today. All right, so if you're rolling past a pasture today, bunch of cattle out there, why don't you stop and say hi? Please pull over safely. Freezer Pop Day today. Chocolate with Almonds Day today as well. Let's head to the calendar for July the 8th. They say July the 8th of 1776 is the first public reading of the Declaration of Independence south of the border at Independence Square in Philadelphia. It was read by Colonel John Nixon. On this date to July the 8th, 1892, that was the date of the Great Fire in St. John's, Newfoundland. The very first issue of the Wall Street Journal was published on this date, 1889. July the 8th, 1965, a Canadian Pacific airliner crashed into Gustafson Lake, British Columbia, due to a bomb on board, killing 52 people. They say it's one of the great unsolved aviation mysteries north of the border. And on this date, 1994, the movie Forrest Gump hit theaters. Of course, a huge, huge movie with Tom Hanks and Gary Sinise. Celebrity birthdays today, Jaden Smith, the Karate Kid, turns 28. Joan Osborne is 64. Kevin Bacon, 68. Angelica Houston from the Addams Family is 75 today. Underway on this Wednesday, July the 8th. Welcome and good morning to you. 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
2: Hey, welcome back. Here's some things you might want to chat about around the water cooler today. Former Prince Harry is in the UK, but without the family or a place to stay, as the King rescinded his offer to stay at Buckingham Palace, and because he felt security was not sufficient, the family stayed at home. Mariska Hargitay from Law & Order SVU will host the upcoming 78th Primetime Emmy Awards. One of the great spectacles in the world and one of the great question marks in the world. The annual 9-day Running with the Bulls is underway in Pamplona, Spain. Every morning, thousands of people will sprint ahead of 6 fighting bulls and 6 steers each morning, 8 a.m. local time, followed by an afternoon bullfight. And the question mark remains, why? Pringles has introduced Pringles flavored hot dog buns. That's right, in 3 flavors, sour cream and onion, barbecue and honey mustard. They also recently released a beer flavored bun in collaboration with Miller Lite. George Clooney is going to be honored at the 83rd Venice International Film Festival coming up in September with the Golden Lion for Lifetime Achievement. Apple has increased orders for its new foldable phone to 10 million, up from previous targets of 7 or 8 million. And in Kentucky, a gentleman got fired from Ford after claiming he stole a $1.95 cookie at a company kiosk. It turns out he actually paid for it, and there's a lawsuit in play. It is your Wednesday morning on the Wake Up Call.
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1: Hey, welcome back. Interesting story about a Canadian mom who says she literally slept through labor and did not realize she'd given birth until nurses found her newborn under a pile of blankets. 27-year-old Carolini Moreno had been induced and received an epidural after her labor was started with medication. When the pain finally subsided, she drifted off to sleep while her husband and other family members stayed in the room. A short time later, nurses became concerned when they could not detect the baby's heartbeat on the fetal monitor. As they searched for the signal, Moreno woke up and feared the worst. Instead, the mystery was solved in the most unexpected way. When Moreno shifted in bed, she felt something beside her. A nurse pulled back the blankets and discovered her baby boy lying face down, quietly sleeping after apparently delivering himself without anyone noticing. That is an amazing story. It is the wake-up call on your Wednesday.
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3: Here's your St. Thomas three-day forecast from the MyFM Weather Center. We're in for a mainly sunny day today, the high 30, the humid X39. A few clouds this evening and overnight with a low of 20. A mix of sun and cloud tomorrow. There is a 60% chance of showers and a high of 29. And then cloudy on Friday, a 30% chance of showers, the high 26. 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

0: Wake it up, wake it up, wake it up.
1: Wake it up. Out of bed and getting your brain started. It's the Wake Up Call. 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
2: Hey, welcome back. The Ontario government is introducing a new digital licensing system designed to make it easier for anglers and hunters to buy and manage licenses.

0: licenses and tags across Ontario. The new Fish Hunt ON platform is expected to launch in early 2027 and will serve approximately 1.5 million Ontario anglers and hunters each year. The system will include a free mobile app that allows users to purchase and renew fishing and hunting products, store licenses, and tags digitally and access them even without cellular service. Hunters will also be able to submit accreditation documents and mandatory reports online, making the licensing process more convenient. The Fish Hunt ON platform expected to launch in 2027. And that'll do it for our time together on our Wednesday morning. Thank you so much for being here. Plenty more news, sports, weather, great music on the way as our Wednesday rolls along. Join me tomorrow. We'll open up your Thursday right across the entire province with the wake-up call starting at 5 a.m. That's all the time I have for you today, my friends. And as always, I thank you for yours. Have a wonderful day today. We'll chat tomorrow.
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1: Sunny and hot today. Good morning. I'm Lisa Brandt. Here's what's happening in St. Thomas and Elgin County. A police recruit was killed and another has life-threatening injuries after they were involved in a collision while on their way to train at the Ontario Police College in Aylmer. A transport truck and their sedan hit at the intersection of Imperial Road and College Line just after 11 in the morning yesterday. A Durham Regional Police recruit was pronounced dead and the other was taken to hospital. The transport driver wasn't hurt. Two more members of City Council in St. Thomas have officially declared to run for re-election in the October 26 municipal election. Lori Baldwin-Sands is seeking to serve a fifth term on council, and Joan Reimel filed her nomination papers this week. Reimel didn't run in the 2022 municipal vote, but was appointed to council last October when Steve Peters resigned. Reimel was first elected in 2014 and re-elected in 2018. Tomorrow, the St. Thomas Police Association hosts its annual fishing derby at Pinafore Park. Here's Association President Paul Tunks.
2: It's going to be Thursday, July 9th at the Lakeside Pavilion in Pinafore Park from 8 a.m. to 1 p.m. It'll be open to youth in our community, and the goal is simple. 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
1: 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Today at Pinafore Park, it's one of Elgin County's favorite summer traditions, the 27th annual Seniors Picnic from 9 until 2. 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In MyFM Sports. The round of 16 wrapped up at the World Cup on Tuesday. Switzerland advanced after a 4-3 win in penalties over Colombia. Argentina beat Egypt 3-2. Major League Baseball, the Blue Jays tripled the Giants 9-3. The Tigers beat Oakland 6-2, and the Rays defeated the Yankees 6-4. To hockey, the Toronto Maple Leafs have hired longtime Ottawa Senators captain Daniel Alfredson to join the team as an associate coach. I'm Lisa Brandt with the news that keeps you connected to where you live. The St. Thomas three-day weather is next.
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1: Here's St. Thomas's three-day forecast from the My FM Weather Center. Mainly sunny today. The high 30 will feel like 39 with the humidity. A few clouds tonight, a low of 20. Tomorrow, increasing cloudiness, a slight chance of afternoon showers and a thunderstorm. High of 28, feeling like 36. For Friday, cloudy, a slight chance of showers and a high of 26 degrees. Today's UV index is 9, or very high. 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

Good morning, everyone, and welcome in to MyFM in the morning with Jamie and Lorena. Jamie's still off for another couple weeks and a half, 2.5 weeks, thereabouts. Coming up on MyFM in the morning today, the running of the bulls is underway in Pamplona, Spain. Why people do this, I will never understand. How did the competitors fare on the first day? We have that story coming up. A fun this or that, you can play along with Chris and I just after 7 o'clock this morning. But first, Chris and I will tackle the difficult topic of trying to eat less. Some tips for all of us to try to follow. For me, probably easing up on the coolers while floating in the pool would be a good idea. Here's Lay You Down Easy Magic on MyFM in the morning.

0: baby girl.
1: It's my FM in the morning on a Wednesday morning. Welcome in to the show, everybody. Thank you so much for joining us. Chris is in for Jamie again. And we're taking some tips this morning from Men's Health magazine on how to try to curb those calories through the summer months.
2: First of all, Lorena, grin yourself thin. To maintain a healthy weight, do something to make yourself smile. Scientists in Brazil say serotonin, the happy hormone, reduces appetite, and higher levels of it make you more likely to burn fat. I did not know that, so that's an interesting fact.
1: So MyFM in the morning could help you stay thin, folks. Yay!
2: Yeah, okay.
1: It's not helping me much yet. Crack some nuts, folks. In an Eastern Illinois University study, people who were given shelled pistachios ate 211 calories worth, while those who had the in-shell variety, the ones you have to crack open and do all the work yourself, consumed only 125 calories in the same sitting.
2: Put a fork in it. Your non-dominant hand, that is, you'll be more mindful of what you are eating and probably end up consuming less. Using chopsticks works too, especially if you are not a pro. Just have plenty of napkins on hand. I heard about the non-dominant hand. I personally can't use chopsticks, but I did know about the theory of using the non-dominant hand. I did hear that.
1: Yeah, just don't do it on a first date. You're going to look like an idiot.
2: Yeah, don't talk about wieners and hot dogs and cracking some nuts either, because that doesn't go well.
1: Be an early bird, apparently. Here's another bit of advice. Late risers not only eat more calories, almost 200 more at dinner and another almost 400 after 8 p.m., but also eat more unhealthily than those who wake up around 8 a.m., according to this study.
2: And eat with a woman. That's right. Men consume 37% less when they eat with a wife or girlfriend than when they dine out with their buddies, according to researchers at the State University of New York at Buffalo. And I would agree with that. I honestly, yeah. I 100% agree with that.
1: See, I like seeing a guy with a good, healthy appetite. And if he was eating a lot, it makes it look like I'm eating less. So he can eat all he wants. This is MyFM in the morning.

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1: Good morning, I'm Kennedy Freeman, and it's time for What's Good in St. Thomas Elgin. Hockey fans in Elmer will have a chance to celebrate one of the community's own this week. The East Elgin Community Complex is hosting a Memorial Cup homecoming celebration for local hockey star and Kitchener Rangers captain Cameron Reed, following the team's 2026 Memorial Cup championship victory. The special event will take place this Friday, July 10th from noon till 2 p.m. at the arena. Community members will have the opportunity to meet Reed, touch the Memorial Cup, and take photos with the championship trophy, and celebrate the Rangers' historic season alongside fellow hockey fans. For more details, you can visit stthomastoday.ca. In the newsroom, I'm Kennedy Freeman.
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8: Here's St. Thomas's three-day forecast from the My FM Weather Center. Mainly sunny today. The high 30 will feel like 39 with the humidity. A few clouds tonight, a low of 20. Tomorrow, increasing cloudiness, a slight chance of afternoon showers and a thunderstorm, high of 28, feeling like 36. For Friday, cloudy, a slight chance of showers and a high of 26 degrees. Today's UV index is 9, or very high. 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

My FM in the morning with Jamie and Lorena. Lorena here with you, and Chris is in for Jamie. Today is National Raspberry Day. I have some of those going bad in my fridge. Oh, I really should have eaten them sooner. I looked at them this morning and thought, should I wash those and take them to work? And I was lazy and didn't. Ugh. It's Cow Appreciation Day today, National Freezer Pop Day, and National Chocolate with Almonds Day. On this day, way, way back in 1796, the first U.S. passport was issued. It took a while, but once they figured out how to take a lousy picture, the rest just fell into place. Don't smile? What do you mean don't smile? Just don't smile. Okay, how is this a thing? Oh, it's so hard for me not to smile for pictures. Well, coming up, the running of the bulls is underway in Spain. We'll talk more about that after Start Over. Zach Zoya and Benny Adam on My FM in the morning. If I had to-

0: My FM in the Morning with Jamie and Lorena. It's Kristen for Jamie. Good morning to all of you. Hope you're off to a great start on your Wednesday hump day. Good morning, Lorena. How are you?
1: Hi, good. How are you?
0: Good. I'm good. Halfway through the week. That means just a couple days left. Well, three. And then the weekend. So looking forward to it.
1: Uh-huh. I like to think of it as 2 days left. Almost like this day's already over. It helps me. Well, the second most popular Google search for people age 55 and over is how to play pickleball. You're really good at that, Chris. So is Roby, my brother. What do you think the number one search is, folks? Let us know what you think through text at 855-WIN-MYFM.
0: Five runners were reportedly injured and three were taken to hospital on the first day of the running of the Bulls in Pamplona, Spain. None had life-threatening injuries. Yes, Spain kicked off its most controversial and adrenaline-fueled traditions yesterday, the Pamplona Bull Run, better known as the Running of the Bulls. The only question I have for that is, why did they do it? That is crazy.
1: I know. It's got to just be one of those, well, adrenaline things, right? Mm-hmm. Extreme sports, that kind of thing. There are just certain individuals that want to do this weird stuff. As part of the 9-day San Fermín Festival held every year from July 6th to the 14th, the event brings more than a million spectators from around the world to the city of Pamplona to watch hundreds of runners. They call them brave, stupid, get a little bit of both, I think. Get chased through the streets by six large bulls alongside six calmer steers. The runs usually last less than 5 minutes. Participants and spectators dress in white pants and a white shirt with a red sash tied around the waist and a red handkerchief tied around their neck to attract the bulls, I guess. For the participants, it's a heart-pumping race to avoid the charging bulls and their sharp horns.
0: Made internationally famous in Ernest Hemingway's 1926 debut novel, The Sun Also Rises, the bull runs are the main event of the festival, which is dedicated to the city's patron saint, San Fermín. The tradition dates back to the 16th century when cattle herders used the bull run route to transport animals from the countryside in the city for bullfights. Now, can we imagine what the bulls are thinking when this happens? Let us loose. Let us loose. They're just waiting for us. Let us loose. This is my FM in the morning.

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1: Good morning, I'm Kennedy Freeman, and here's what's coming up over the next 48 hours. It's everything you need to know. One of the highlights of today is the 27th Annual Seniors Picnic at Pinafore Park. It's a summer tradition that brings the community together for live music, a classic car show, vendors, door prizes, and plenty of opportunity to catch up with old friends. Theater lovers are reminded that Sugar Road opens at Port Stanley Festival Theater today. The heartfelt romance follows two former sweethearts reunited years after one unforgettable night, making it a great choice for a summer date night with friends or that special someone. Looking ahead to Thursday, where young anglers can cast a line at the St. Thomas Police Association's annual youth fishing derby taking place at Pinafore Park. In local sports, Railway City FC's women's and men's teams are both back in action Thursday night, while the London Majors host the Guelph Royals on Friday. Don't forget that you can submit and read more of these events at stthomastoday.ca. In the newsroom, I'm Kennedy Freeman.
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7: MyFM weather. Here's St. Thomas's three-day forecast from the MyFM Weather Center. Mainly sunny today. The high 30 will feel like 39 with the humidity. A few clouds tonight, a low of 20. Tomorrow, increasing cloudiness, a slight chance of afternoon showers and a thunderstorm. High of 28, feeling like 36. For Friday, cloudy, a slight chance of showers and a high of 26 degrees. Today's UV index is 9, or very high. 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

0: MyFM in the Morning with Jamie and Lorena. Chris is in for Jamie. Welcome to the show. Thanks for joining us. The round of 16 wrapped up at the World Cup yesterday. Switzerland advanced after a 4-3 win in penalties over Colombia. Argentina scored 3 goals in the final 13 minutes to storm back and beat Egypt 3-2.
1: You sound like you really know what you're talking about with that soccer report.
0: Well, I am actually surprised that Switzerland does so well in soccer. Is that weird?
1: It's actually, they're having a pretty good run. It doesn't happen very often with the Swiss in soccer, but yeah. Coming up, some stories that caught our attention this morning, including window seats on planes that are not really window seats and the disappearing driveway right after Alias. More Than Words, great tune here. This was number one back when Lorena was in high school. It's MyFM in the Morning.
0: And you.

0: My FM in the Morning with Jamie and Lorena on our Wednesday. Hope you're off to an awesome start today. Thank you for joining us. A few stories that caught our attention this morning. Talk about coming home to a surprise. A Florida woman returned to her house to discover her entire driveway had vanished. Poof! Like David Copperfield kind of stuff. Liz Lindsay had recently paid someone to repair a crack in her driveway, but weeks later, a friend called with an alarming message. Quote, "Your driveway is gone," end quote. Sure enough, an unknown construction crew had ripped out the entire driveway and even started pouring a new one. The problem? Lindsay never requested the work, signed a contract, or obtained any permits. Police say the project had been ordered under someone else's name and supposedly paid for it with a $15,000 check from a New Mexico company, which bounced, of course, prompting the contractor to abandon the job halfway through. That is, and can you imagine that, walking out one day and the driveway's gone?
1: You know what? If I saw it, I'd be happy because I'd think, oh, someone really messed up here and I'm going to win.
0: Yeah, true.
1: Investigators traced the bogus paperwork to an internet scam originating in Nigeria. Go figure. Authorities believe the scammers were likely trying to trick the contractor into doing work they never intended to pay for. They also suspect this lady's home was targeted because it was listed for sale. Although the contractor initially insisted they were victims too, they eventually covered the cost of restoring her driveway.
0: Good.
1: Perfect.
0: Good.
1: Well, a U.S. district judge has rejected United Airlines' bid to dismiss a class action lawsuit from passengers who paid for a window seat but were seated next to blank walls. United argued that the term window seat contractually refers to the seat's cabin location rather than guaranteeing a physical viewpoint, a window. However, the judge ruled the lawsuit can proceed, noting that airlines should provide actual windows if passengers are paying a premium for them.
0: Yeah, absolutely. I totally agree. If you want to pay for a premium for a window seat, you want to sit by a window, there better be a window there. You better be looking outside somewhere. A mom says she literally slept through labor and didn't realize she'd given birth until nurses found her newborn under a pile of blankets. Carolina Moreno, she's a Canadian woman. She had been induced and received an epidural after her labor was started with medication. When the pain finally subsided, she drifted off to sleep while her husband and other family members stayed in the room. A short time later, nurses became concerned when they couldn't detect the baby's heartbeat on the fetal monitor. As they searched for the signal, Moreno woke up and feared the worst. Instead, the mystery was solved in the most unexpected way. When she shifted in bed, she felt something beside her. A nurse pulled back the blankets and discovered her baby boy lying face down, quietly sleeping after apparently delivering himself without anyone noticing. That is an incredible story. My goodness.
1: It really is. And that little kid, watch, he'll be the kind of kid that'll make up a meal for the whole family at the age of two. he's going to do everything. Coming up after the news, this or that, we'll have some fun. This is MyFM in the Morning.

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1: Sunny and hot today. Good morning, I'm Lisa Brandt. Here's what's happening in St. Thomas in Elgin County. A police recruit was killed and another has life-threatening injuries after they were involved in a collision while on their way to train at the Ontario Police College in Aylmer. A transport truck and their sedan hit at the intersection of Imperial Road and College Line just after 11 in the morning yesterday. A Durham Regional Police recruit was pronounced dead and the other was taken to hospital. The transport driver wasn't hurt. Two more members of City Council in St. Thomas have officially declared to run for re-election in the October 26 municipal election. Lori Baldwin-Sands is seeking to serve a fifth term on council, and Joan Reimel filed her nomination papers this week. Reimel didn't run in the 2022 municipal vote, but was appointed to council last October when Steve Peters resigned. Reimel was first elected in 2014 and re-elected in 2018. Tomorrow, the St. Thomas Police Association hosts its annual fishing derby at Pinafore Park. Here's Association President Paul Tunks.
2: It's going to be Thursday, July 9th at the Lakeside Pavilion in Pinafore Park from 8 a.m. to 1 p.m. It'll be open to youth in our community, and the goal is simple. 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
1: 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In My FM Sports. The round of 16 wrapped up at the World Cup on Tuesday. Switzerland advanced after a 4-3 win in penalties over Colombia. Argentina beat Egypt 3-2. Major League Baseball, the Blue Jays tripled the Giants 9-3. The Tigers beat Oakland 6-2, and the Rays defeated the Yankees 6-4. To hockey, the Toronto Maple Leafs have hired longtime Ottawa Senators captain Daniel Alfredson to join the team as an associate coach. I'm Lisa Brandt with the news that keeps you connected to where you live. The St. Thomas three-day weather is next.
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1: Here's St. Thomas's three-day forecast from the My FM Weather Center. Mainly sunny today. The high 30 will feel like 39 with the humidity. A few clouds tonight, a low of 20. Tomorrow, increasing cloudiness, a slight chance of afternoon showers and a thunderstorm. High of 28, feeling like 36. For Friday, cloudy, a slight chance of showers and a high of 26 degrees. Today's UV index is 9, or very high. 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

0: MyFM in the morning on your Wednesday with Jamie and Lorena. It's Chris in for Jamie for another couple of weeks, a little over 2 weeks before he returns. Our question of the day today is this. What is the number one Google search for those 55 and over? How to play pickleball is number two. What's number one?
1: We'll have to find out. 855-WIN-MYFM if you think you know. On the way, a fun edition of This or That this morning. And you can play along after Kendrick Lamar and Maroon 5 Don't Want to Know on MyFM in the morning.

0: It is Wednesday, hump day. Thank you everyone for joining us. My FM in the morning with Jamie and Lorena. And Chris is in for Jamie. We're about to play this or that. Is everyone ready? And Chris, how about you start things off?
1: Okay.
0: So I want you to tell me which you would pick and why. Explore a new place or revisit an old favorite?
1: That's actually a tough choice because I have a couple of favorites that I love visiting, but definitely, I think definitely a new place. There's some things on my bucket list I still need to cross off. So
0: yeah.
1: Okay, so live in July forever or skip straight to October?
0: Oh my goodness. So I'd have to always be in July or I don't get August, September. I just have to go. Well, as someone who absolutely adores their pool, I think I could maybe live in July forever. I think I could. Oh, I'd miss. No. Okay, there's no Christmas. Then no. I'm skipping to October.
1: Lorena, council doesn't take this long to make a decision.
0: They sometimes do.
1: Well, you're right.
0: Okay, Chris, outdoor movie or indoor theater?
1: I love going to the theater. I love going to the movies. Outdoor movie, obviously in non-winter conditions. I'll take it. I like pulling up my pickup truck, dropping the tailgate down, and having blankets and stuff in the bed of the truck. And just laying in the, so I back into the speaker at the drive-in, for example.
0: Okay, yeah, yeah.
1: Barbecue ribs or pulled pork?
0: Holy. I'm going to go for the ribs. Yeah, okay. I do like the ribs. And yes, you just need to have a lot of wet naps beside you.
1: Mm-hmm. Absolutely, I agree.
0: Souvenir magnets, Chris, or souvenir t-shirts?
1: Oh, t-shirts, for sure. I lose magnets.
0: Yeah,
1: unless they're on my fridge, I lose them. So t-shirts, for sure. Okay, Lorena, yeah. Have a personal fireworks show every night? Or unlimited popsicles?
0: Oh, well, I would not want a personal fireworks show. It scares the dogs and other animals too much. I'm going to be that person, that boring person who says no way to the fireworks every night.
1: Okay.
0: And I do love me a popsicle, especially like red or blue. Yeah.
1: Yeah. Okay.
0: Mm. And last for you, ooh, on this whole cold treat thing, ice cream sandwich or drumstick cone?
1: Drumstick cone. Without hesitation. Yeah.
0: Oh, with the peanuts?
1: Oh, absolutely. Absolutely.
0: Oh,
1: absolutely. Yeah. Had a hot fudge sundae yesterday on a drive with my pickup truck, and it went down too fast, but it was delicious.
0: Yeah. They're fantastic. Well, hopefully you played along and had some fun with us on This or That. This is My FM in the Morning.

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1: Good morning, I'm Kennedy Freeman, and it's time for What's Good in St. Thomas Elgin. Hockey fans in Elmer will have a chance to celebrate one of the community's own this week. The East Elgin Community Complex is hosting a Memorial Cup homecoming celebration for local hockey star and Kitchener Rangers captain Cameron Reed, following the team's 2026 Memorial Cup championship victory. The special event will take place this Friday, July 10th from noon till 2 p.m. at the arena. Community members will have the opportunity to meet Reed, touch the Memorial Cup, and take photos with the championship trophy, and celebrate the Rangers' historic season alongside fellow hockey fans. For more details, you can visit stthomastoday.ca. In the newsroom, I'm Kennedy Freeman.
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7: Here's St. Thomas's three-day forecast from the MyFM Weather Center. Mainly sunny today. The high 30 will feel like 39 with the humidity. A few clouds tonight, a low of 20. Tomorrow, increasing cloudiness, a slight chance of afternoon showers and a thunderstorm. High of 28, feeling like 36. For Friday, cloudy, a slight chance of showers and a high of 26 degrees. Today's UV index is 9, or very high. 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

0: Good Wednesday morning. It's Maya Fam in the Morning with Jamie and Lorena. Chris is in for Jamie. An interesting stat we came across this morning, and I realized I am in the minority here. Which side of the bed most women sleep on? Okay, Chris, 68% of us ladies sleep on the left side, but not me. I sleep on the right, and I have been, as long as I can remember, usually, like, honestly teetering on the edge because I have a plot hound pressed up against me, my little dog.
1: If you're the only one in the bed, though, where do you sleep?
0: I still would sleep on the right and probably teetering near the edge. For some reason, I'm right up there near the edge.
1: I love going to a hotel and you get the big queen size bed and you're like right smack dab in the middle. Like they include like 15 pillows. And you're like cocooned in a pillow for sure. Coming up, some entertainment news, including who got an invite to Taylor and Travis's wedding but had to cancel, and who was hurt. He was not invited. Oh, I can't wait to hear about this. After MJ, Little Michael on our Wednesday morning, Smooth Criminal, Maya Fam in the Morning.

0: My FM in the Morning on your Wednesday with Jamie and Lorena. It is Chris with you. Hope you're off to a fantastic start. And thank you, as always, for joining us.
1: Yeah. Well, entertainment news. We like to share this stuff, especially when Dolly Parton is part of it. She is marking her 81st birthday with some big news. Why don't we let her tell it?
2: Well, hey, it's Dolly. And I have some big news that I'm so excited to share. I can officially announce that Dolly, a true original musical, is coming to Broadway, and you're invited. Just like the title says, I mean true in every sense of the word. Now, this isn't about a story about sparkle and shine on the outside. It's about where I really come from, what I've lived, what I've lost, what I've loved, and how I found my way and told it in my own words and through the music that's been part of me every step of the journey.
0: Dolly, a true original musical, will open at New York City's St. James Theater coming up January the 19th, obviously 2027, with previews beginning December the 7th.
1: Ryan Seacrest was invited to Taylor Swift and Travis Kelce's wedding, but a major work conflict forced him to back out. After running into the couple at a restaurant to personally confirm he would be there, his plans changed when Disney hired him to host their 4th of July special, so he had to cancel on the wedding of the decade. Can you imagine?
0: I know, I can't imagine. On the other side of the spectrum, former Tennessee Titans tackle Taylor Lewan publicly questioned why he wasn't invited to the big wedding. On Tuesday's Bussin' with the Boys podcast, he noted the star-studded guest list left him wondering where he stood. And here's Taylor right now.
3: When I saw George Kittle and Claire, I was like, oh, awesome. Tight end and friends, you should absolutely be there. But then I saw Bruce, and I saw George Kittle's mom and stepmom there, mother-in-law.
4: They're close, man. They're close.
3: Dog! They're close, but like, so, yo, we're boys. How have you been? I've known you for over 10 years. We text and call each other. I'm clearly doing something wrong in our friendship. Clearly doing something wrong.
0: Despite the snub, he still texted Kelce to congratulate him and Taylor. We talked about this actually off air yesterday, Lorena. How difficult, even though there was 1,000 people there, how difficult it must have been based on their circle and their individual lives to trim that wedding invite list down.
1: Yeah, it is a good point, because even though 1,000 people were there, there were still people, as we see, who were disappointed. Well, in some other news, former Prince Harry is in the UK right now, but without the family or a place to stay. Oh, can you imagine him going into the Hilton saying, hey, I need a room? The king rescinded his offer to stay at Buckingham Palace. And because he felt security wasn't sufficient, the family stayed at home.
0: Mariska Hargitay from Law & Order SVU will host the upcoming 78th Primetime Emmy Awards. And George Clooney is going to be honored at the 83rd Venice International Film Festival coming up in September with the Golden Lion for Lifetime Achievement. Coming up, Roby's Pun of the Day. It's My FM in the Morning on your Wednesday.

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1: Good morning, I'm Kennedy Freeman, and here's what's coming up over the next 48 hours. It's everything you need to know. One of the highlights of today is the 27th annual Seniors Picnic at Pinafore Park. It's a summer tradition that brings the community together for live music, a classic car show, vendors, door prizes, and plenty of opportunity to catch up with old friends. Theater lovers are reminded that Sugar Road opens at Port Stanley Festival Theater today. The heartfelt romance follows two former sweethearts reunited years after one unforgettable night, making it a great choice for a summer date night with friends or that special someone. Looking ahead to Thursday, where young anglers can cast a line at the St. Thomas Police Association's annual youth fishing derby taking place at Pinafore Park. In local sports, Railway City FC's women's and men's teams are both back in action Thursday night, while the London Majors host the Guelph Royals on Friday. Don't forget that you can submit and read more of these events at stthomastoday.ca. In the newsroom, I'm Kennedy Freeman.
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6: Here's St. Thomas's three-day forecast from the MyFM Weather Center. Mainly sunny today. The high 30 will feel like 39 with the humidity. A few clouds tonight, a low of 20. Tomorrow, increasing cloudiness, a slight chance of afternoon showers and a thunderstorm. High of 28, feeling like 36. For Friday, cloudy, a slight chance of showers and a high of 26 degrees. Today's UV index is 9, or very high. 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

0: My FM in the morning on your Wednesday with Jamie and Lorena. It's Chris in for Jamie. Thank you so much for starting your day here with us. We have news on the way coming up at the top of the hour.
1: Yeah, let's look at celebrity birthdays today. Jaden Smith, the Karate Kid, turns 28 today. So the newer Karate Kid, I guess this is, right?
0: That's right. Singer-songwriter Joan Osborne turns 64 today.
1: Kevin Bacon turns 68 today.
0: Are you a fan of the first Footloose with Kevin Bacon or the second one with Julianne Hough?
1: I never saw the second one.
0: Oh, it's good. So, it's good. Yeah. It's got Dennis Quaid in it as well. And Julianne Hough, we know, is a professional dancer. She was absolutely stunning in that movie. Stunning.
1: Oh.
0: Angelica Houston from the Addams Family is 75 today.
1: Angelica Houston was stunning in her day and still is to this day. An interesting tidbit about her. When she was born, her dad, actor and director John Houston, was filming The African Queen in Uganda. And a barefoot runner bearing a telegram ran for 2 days to get the news to John that he had a baby girl.
0: Wow.
1: How amazing. Right.
0: That is a great story.
1: Yeah. Coming up, local birthdays and other celebrations. Roby's pun of the day right now, though. You know what? I was talking to Roby about the plot hound. So my dog, Dana, barks incessantly at the window. She drives us nuts. Like crazy. Anyway, I'll calm down. Dogs can bark up to 500 times a day, Roby says. But that's just a rough estimate.
0: I'm going to file a complaint with the HR department for these puns of the day. I really am. Spice Girls, Spice Girls, Say You'll Be There. It's my 5 in the morning.

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6: Here's St. Thomas's three-day forecast from the My FM Weather Center. Mainly sunny today. The high 30 will feel like 39 with the humidity. A few clouds tonight, a low of 20. Tomorrow, increasing cloudiness, a slight chance of afternoon showers and a thunderstorm, high of 28, feeling like 36. For Friday, cloudy, a slight chance of showers and a high of 26 degrees. Today's UV index is 9, or very high. 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

0: Good Wednesday morning, everyone. This is My FM in the morning. Chris, there's some food in the work fridge. I'm a little concerned about it. It's a takeout container. It's been in there about 2 weeks. And I always wonder, should I be the one to throw it out? I don't want to tick someone off, but it's in trouble.
1: Yeah, you should probably throw it out with the Minion cookies, too, because they're probably done.
0: They're gone. I threw them out 2 days ago.
1: Our top five today, top five signs it's way past time to clean out the company fridge. Number five, sometimes food goes in and doesn't come out, which is what you just gave us an example of, right, Lorena?
0: Yeah.
1: Number four, a mystery container is now considered a protected wetland. I know. Number three, something in a vegetable drawer has created a LinkedIn profile. Number two, the mold has organized itself into departments and elected leadership. I like that one.
0: Wow, I can't wait for number one.
1: The number one sign, it's way past time to clean out the company fridge. HR sends out a memo asking employees to stop feeding the fridge.
0: Oh, yes. That's great. Ours is just like all those things. Well, coming up, we'll answer the question we've been asking this morning. What is the top Google search for those age 55 and over after Ed Sheeran Thinking Out Loud on My FM in the morning?
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0: My FM in the Morning on your Wednesday with Jamie and Lorena. It's Kristen for Jamie. Good morning to you and hope you are off to an amazing start today. The second most popular Google search for people age 55 and over is how to play pickleball. It's been the largest growing sport, I think, over the last 2 years. I play it in the afternoon, so a couple days a week. It is a fantastic thing. It helps when you have tennis in the background, which I do. What do you think the number one search is?
1: Okay, some of the guesses on the text line this morning, is it anything to do with Viagra? Well, you would think. How to make more money? Why am I gaining weight? What are the best investments? Oh, these are all really good questions for the 55 and over group. That's for sure.
0: Yeah, this is from Ron on our text line this morning. Just a thought. I think it would be about retirement, maybe how to retire. Weirdly, that was my first search. And then how to play pickleball. LOL. Cheers.
1: Yay, Ron, because yes, it is how to retire. Oh, how can we be, what was it they used to say, Freedom 55?
0: Yeah.
1: Yes. The full list, though, of most search questions on Google for this year so far made me really disappointed in the human race. Okay. Like, look at this, Chris. It's pathetic.
0: Oh, wow.
1: Number one, what time is it? Look at your watch or, you know, the clock. Number two, what is today? Number three, when does school start? So this is within the past 30 days.
0: Okay.
1: What day is it? Number four, where am I? Number five, what's going on with these people? What is that? IP, number six. What is AI, number seven? Okay, that's fair. That's the only one so far I've respected. How to tie a tie, number eight. That is an important thing that people do know, need to know how to do. What year is it? Come on, number nine. And number 10, how to delete Instagram.
0: It's telling me that there's a lot of people that just don't know what the heck is going on. 5.5 million people have either asked what time is it or what is today.
1: And they've asked Google that. Like, come on, just look at your calendar or look at your phone and figure that out. But that is a phenomenal number of people that are just roaming around with no idea what's going on in life. It's scary. This is MyFM in the Morning.

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1: Good morning, I'm Kennedy Freeman, and it's time for What's Good in St. Thomas Elgin. Hockey fans in Elmer will have a chance to celebrate one of the community's own this week. The East Elgin Community Complex is hosting a Memorial Cup homecoming celebration for local hockey star and Kitchener Rangers captain Cameron Reed, following the team's 2026 Memorial Cup championship victory. The special event will take place this Friday, July 10th from noon till 2 p.m. at the arena. Community members will have the opportunity to meet Reed, touch the Memorial Cup, and take photos with the championship trophy, and celebrate the Rangers' historic season alongside fellow hockey fans. For more details, you can visit stthomastoday.ca. In the newsroom, I'm Kennedy Freeman.
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7: Here's St. Thomas's three-day forecast from the My FM Weather Center. Mainly sunny today. The high 30 will feel like 39 with the humidity. A few clouds tonight, a low of 20. Tomorrow, increasing cloudiness, a slight chance of afternoon showers and a thunderstorm. High of 28, feeling like 36. For Friday, cloudy, a slight chance of showers and a high of 26 degrees. Today's UV index is 9, or very high. 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

0: My FM in the Morning on your Wednesday with Jamie and Lorena. It's Chris in for Jamie. And after 20 NBA seasons, Kyle Lowry signed a ceremonial one-day contract in order to retire as a Toronto Raptor. The greatest Raptor of all time spent 9 seasons in Toronto, making 6 All-Star appearances, helping lead the team to an NBA title back in 2019. That was a fantastic year and a fantastic playoff run. The scrappy future Hall of Famer was not just the Raptors' leader for nearly a decade. He felt like the human embodiment of the franchise's underdog ethos, an undersized point guard who bounced around the league before finding a home and blossoming into an elite player. I remember watching that playoff run back 7 years ago now, if you can believe it. He just led that team from start to finish, regular season and postseason. Was awesome.
1: I love that they can do this, have him signed just for a one-day ceremonial contract. That even just inspires me. I love that. Coming up, some interesting facts from our Did You Know files this morning after Eric Carmen, Hungry Eyes on MyFM in the Morning.

0: My FM in the morning with Jamie and Lorena, already at Wednesday. Yes, just 2 days till the weekend. You know, I have to ask, we were talking about pickleball a little because it was the second most searched question, how to play pickleball for Google searches for those 55 and over. Number one was how to retire. But pickleball. So I've played it a few times, Chris, with Roby, my brother. And I'm a tie of tennis in my background too. Roby and I used to play tennis all the time, but I'm not getting it. It's because there are so many rules, but people who play pickleball say there aren't a lot of rules, but I get confused.
1: First of all, who's Roby?
0: My brother.
1: Okay, I just want to make sure. It's not like you don't mention that five times a day.
0: Oh.
1: There's not many rules in pickleball. When I started playing pickleball a couple years ago, the rule I had to get used to was there's two rules. So your team serves, the return comes back, you have to let it bounce. You can't hit it in midair. That's one rule. And the other major rule is the kitchen. So it's a miniature tennis court, but around by the net, there's two small rectangles. If the ball bounces in that kitchen, you have to let it bounce. You can't step into the kitchen and hit it. All right. So those are the two main rules. Once you get used to it, it took me a couple of weeks to get used to the rules, but now it's a lot of fun.
0: Okay. And I guess if you went back to tennis, you'd be confused about tennis.
1: Maybe. Personally, I would not because I played tennis for so many years. But yeah, it's the fastest growing sport of the last 2 years. There's a professional pickleball tour south of the border. That's how popular it is. Okay, time for our Did You Know segment for our Wednesday, and I'll lead it off here, Lorena. Did you know Pringles, which is one of my favorite chips, has introduced Pringles-flavored hot dog buns? Speaking of hot dogs, we had a good conversation yesterday. In three flavors, sour cream and onion, barbecue and honey mustard, they also recently released a beer-flavored bun in collaboration with Miller Lite.
0: Talk about those soggy buns. You get your beer on there, you're in trouble. Did you know that according to a recent survey, men with a wife earn on average 22% more than men without one?
1: They earn 22% more. Any idea why?
0: Yeah. Maybe because we insist on it.
1: That might be the case. That might be the case. Did you know in a survey of bosses and managers, clicking out of or shutting down their computer screen when the boss walks by is the thing their employees do that upsets them more than anything?
0: Yeah, what site were you on?
1: Yeah,
0: folks?
1: No doubt.
0: Did you know 92% of women hate it when a man wears leather pants?
1: I'm not a woman and I hate it. Like, what are we, Ross Geller in the washroom on Friends, or what's going on here? You get baby powder all over the pants because you can't get them back up? Come on now, let's be serious. You know 7 out of 10 people, so 70% of people say they could probably give CPR after seeing it done on television.
0: I would not want to be the recipient of the CPR that someone saw on television. Because you could easily, having been a lifeguard, you could easily break like a breastbone or something if you get in there and you're pushing too hard. Oh, goodness. Well, there's some things. Did you know them? Maybe you did, maybe you didn't. This is My FM in the morning.

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1: Good morning, I'm Kennedy Freeman, and here's what's coming up over the next 48 hours. It's everything you need to know. One of the highlights of today is the 27th annual Seniors Picnic at Pinafore Park. It's a summer tradition that brings the community together for live music, a classic car show, vendors, door prizes, and plenty of opportunity to catch up with old friends. Theater lovers are reminded that Sugar Road opens at Port Stanley Festival Theater today. The heartfelt romance follows two former sweethearts reunited years after one unforgettable night, making it a great choice for a summer date night with friends or that special someone. Looking ahead to Thursday, where young anglers can cast a line at the St. Thomas Police Association's annual youth fishing derby taking place at Pinafore Park. In local sports, Railway City FC's women's and men's teams are both back in action Thursday night, while the London Majors host the Guelph Royals on Friday. Don't forget that you can submit and read more of these events at stthomastoday.ca. In the newsroom, I'm Kennedy Freeman.
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8: Here's St. Thomas's three-day forecast from the My FM Weather Center. Mainly sunny today. The high 30 will feel like 39 with the humidity. A few clouds tonight, a low of 20. Tomorrow, increasing cloudiness, a slight chance of afternoon showers and a thunderstorm. High of 28, feeling like 36. For Friday, cloudy, a slight chance of showers and a high of 26 degrees. Today's UV index is 9, or very high. 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

0: It is Maya FM in the morning on your Wednesday with Jamie and Lorena. It is Chris in for Jamie. Happy Wednesday to you. Today is National Raspberry Day. It's also Cow Appreciation Day, National Freezer Pop Day, and Chocolate with Almonds Day. Cow Appreciation Day kind of stood out there. Like, what are we supposed to do? Like, on a drive today, we stop by a cow pasture and just pay homage? Or what are we doing here?
1: What would you do to pay homage? Would you sing to them? Because you have a good voice. Would you sing to the cows? They love it.
0: I'd probably sing low enough that it would be moot. That was bad.
1: Good music.
0: That was bad. On this date in 1796, the first U.S. passport was issued. It took a while, but once they figured out how to take a lousy picture, the rest just fell into place.
1: Well, coming up, the running of the bulls is underway in Pamplona, Spain. Neither of us can figure this out. How did competitors fare on the first day? We have that story coming up right after Mariah Carey, Always Be My Baby, on MyFM in the Morning.

0: My FM in the Morning with Jamie and Lorena. It's Kristen for Jamie. Good morning to all of you. Hope you're off to a great start on your Wednesday hump day. Good morning, Lorena. How are you?
1: Hi, good. How are you?
0: Good. I'm good. Halfway through the week. That means just a couple days left. Well, three. And then the weekend. So looking forward to it.
1: Uh-huh. I like to think of it as 2 days left. Almost like this day's already over. It helps me. Well, the second most popular Google search for people age 55 and over is how to play pickleball. You're really good at that, Chris. So is Roby, my brother. What do you think the number one search is, folks? Let us know what you think through text at 855-WIN-MYFM.
0: Five runners were reportedly injured and three were taken to hospital on the first day of the running of the Bulls in Pamplona, Spain. None had life-threatening injuries. Yes, Spain kicked off its most controversial and adrenaline-fueled traditions yesterday, the Pamplona Bull Run, better known as the Running of the Bulls. The only question I have for that is, why did they do it? That is crazy.
1: I know. It's got to just be one of those, well, adrenaline things, right? Mm-hmm. Extreme sports, that kind of thing. There are just certain individuals that want to do this weird stuff. As part of the 9-day San Fermín Festival held every year from July 6th to the 14th, the event brings more than 1 million spectators from around the world to the city of Pamplona to watch hundreds of runners. They call them brave, stupid, get a little bit of both, I think. Get chased through the streets by six large bulls alongside six calmer steers. The runs usually last less than 5 minutes. Participants and spectators dress in white pants and a white shirt with a red sash tied around the waist and a red handkerchief tied around their neck to attract the bulls, I guess. For the participants, it's a heart-pumping race to avoid the charging bulls and their sharp horns.
0: Made internationally famous in Ernest Hemingway's 1926 debut novel, The Sun Also Rises, the bull runs are the main event of the festival, which is dedicated to the city's patron saint, San Fermín. The tradition dates back to the 16th century when cattle herders used the bull run route to transport animals from the countryside in the city for bullfights. Now, can we imagine what the bulls are thinking when this happens? Let us loose. Let us loose. They're just waiting for us. Let us loose. This is my FM in the morning.

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1: Sunny and hot today. Good morning. I'm Lisa Brandt. Here's what's happening in St. Thomas and Elgin County. A police recruit was killed and another has life-threatening injuries after they were involved in a collision while on their way to train at the Ontario Police College in Aylmer. A transport truck and their sedan hit at the intersection of Imperial Road and College Line just after 11 in the morning yesterday. A Durham Regional Police recruit was pronounced dead and the other was taken to hospital. The transport driver wasn't hurt. Two more members of City Council in St. Thomas have officially declared to run for re-election in the October 26 municipal election. Lori Baldwin-Sands is seeking to serve a fifth term on council, and Joan Reimel filed her nomination papers this week. Reimel didn't run in the 2022 municipal vote, but was appointed to council last October when Steve Peters resigned. Reimel was first elected in 2014 and re-elected in 2018. Tomorrow, the St. Thomas Police Association hosts its annual fishing derby at Pinafore Park. Here's Association President Paul Tunks.
2: It's going to be Thursday, July 9th at the Lakeside Pavilion in Pinafore Park from 8 a.m. to 1 p.m. It'll be open to youth in our community, and the goal is simple. 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
1: 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Today at Pinafore Park, it's one of Elgin County's favorite summer traditions, the 27th annual Seniors Picnic from 9 until 2. 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In MyFM Sports. The round of 16 wrapped up at the World Cup on Tuesday. Switzerland advanced after a 4-3 win in penalties over Colombia. Argentina beat Egypt 3-2. Major League Baseball, the Blue Jays tripled the Giants 9-3. The Tigers beat Oakland 6-2, and the Rays defeated the Yankees 6-4. To hockey, the Toronto Maple Leafs have hired longtime Ottawa Senators captain Daniel Alfredson to join the team as an associate coach. I'm Lisa Brandt with the news that keeps you connected to where you live. The St. Thomas three-day weather is next.
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4: Here's St. Thomas's 3-day forecast from the My FM Weather Center. Mainly sunny today. The high 30 will feel like 39 with the humidity. A few clouds tonight, a low of 20. Tomorrow, increasing cloudiness, a slight chance of afternoon showers and a thunderstorm, high of 28, feeling like 36. For Friday, cloudy, a slight chance of showers and a high of 26 degrees. Today's UV index is 9, or very high. 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

0: My FM in the Morning on your Wednesday with Jamie and Lorena. It's Chris in for Jamie. I was going to do an update on the World Cup, but since my partner is so versed in this particular sport, Lorena, over to you.
1: Well, it's still going. Like the Energizer Bunny, the World Cup keeps going, friends. But the round of 16 has wrapped up yesterday. Switzerland advanced after a 4-3 win in penalties over Colombia. Go Switzerland, who knew they were a soccer powerhouse. Argentina scored 3 goals in the final 13 minutes to storm back and beat Egypt 3-2. There you go, fancy pants.
0: Coming up, some stories that caught our attention this morning, including window seats on planes that are not really window seats and the disappearing driveway after Benson Boone. Sorry I'm Here for Someone Else on My FM in the Morning.
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0: My FM in the Morning with Jamie and Lorena on our Wednesday. Hope you off to an awesome start today. Thank you for joining us. A few stories that caught our attention this morning. Talk about coming home to a surprise. A Florida woman returned to her house to discover her entire driveway had vanished. Poof! Like David Copperfield kind of stuff. Liz Lindsay had recently paid someone to repair a crack in her driveway, but weeks later, a friend called with an alarming message. Quote, "Your driveway is gone," end quote. Sure enough, an unknown construction crew had ripped out the entire driveway and even started pouring a new one. The problem? Lindsay never requested the work, signed a contract, or obtained any permits. Police say the project had been ordered under someone else's name and supposedly paid for it with a $15,000 check from a New Mexico company, which bounced, of course, prompting the contractor to abandon the job halfway through. That is, and can you imagine that walking out one day and the driveway's gone?
1: You know what? If I saw it, I'd be happy because I'd think, oh, someone really messed up here and I'm going to win.
0: Yeah, true.
1: Investigators traced the bogus paperwork to an internet scam originating in Nigeria. Oh, go figure. Authorities believe the scammers were likely trying to trick the contractor into doing work they never intended to pay for. They also suspect this lady's home was targeted because it was listed for sale. Although the contractor initially insisted they were victims too, they eventually covered the cost of restoring her driveway.
0: Good.
1: Perfect.
0: Good.
1: Well, a U.S. district judge has rejected United Airlines' bid to dismiss a class action lawsuit from passengers who paid for a window seat but were seated next to blank walls. United argued that the term window seat contractually refers to the seat's cabin location rather than guaranteeing a physical viewpoint, a window. However, the judge ruled the lawsuit can proceed, noting that airlines should provide actual windows if passengers are paying a premium for them.
0: Yeah, absolutely. I totally agree. If you want to pay for a premium for a window seat, you want to sit by a window, there better be a window there. You better be looking outside somewhere. A mom says she literally slept through labor and didn't realize she'd given birth until nurses found her newborn under a pile of blankets. Carolina Moreno, she's a Canadian woman. She had been induced and received an epidural after her labor was started with medication. When the pain finally subsided, she drifted off to sleep while her husband and other family members stayed in the room. A short time later, nurses became concerned when they couldn't detect the baby's heartbeat on the fetal monitor. As they searched for the signal, Moreno woke up and feared the worst. Instead, the mystery was solved in the most unexpected way. When she shifted in bed, she felt something beside her. A nurse pulled back the blankets and discovered her baby boy lying face down, quietly sleeping after apparently delivering himself without anyone noticing. That is an incredible story. My goodness.
1: It really is. And that little kid, watch, he'll be the kind of kid that'll make up a meal for the whole family at the age of two. He's going to do everything. 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
1: Good morning, I'm Kennedy Freeman, and it's time for What's Good in St. Thomas Elgin. Hockey fans in Elmer will have a chance to celebrate one of the community's own this week. The East Elgin Community Complex is hosting a Memorial Cup homecoming celebration for local hockey star and Kitchener Rangers captain Cameron Reed, following the team's 2026 Memorial Cup championship victory. The special event will take place this Friday, July 10th from noon till 2 p.m. at the arena. Community members will have the opportunity to meet Reed, touch the Memorial Cup, and take photos with the championship trophy, and celebrate the Rangers' historic season alongside fellow hockey fans. For more details, you can visit stthomastoday.ca. In the newsroom, I'm Kennedy Freeman.
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7: Here's St. Thomas's three-day forecast from the MyFM Weather Center. Mainly sunny today. The high 30 will feel like 39 with the humidity. A few clouds tonight, a low of 20. Tomorrow, increasing cloudiness, a slight chance of afternoon showers and a thunderstorm. High of 28, feeling like 36. For Friday, cloudy, a slight chance of showers and a high of 26 degrees. Today's UV index is 9, or very high. 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

0: Good Wednesday morning, everyone. Thanks so much for being with us. An interesting stat we came across this morning, and I realized I'm in the minority here, Chris. Which side of the bed most women sleep on? So 68% of us ladies sleep on the left side, but I sleep on the right, and I have been for years and years and years. Long time. I'm old.
1: Long time, eh? What?
0: Yeah, pretty much. Maybe since I was a baby, I was on the right side of the crib. Who knows? John reached out and he's like, do you mean if you're standing at the bottom of the bed and looking at the bed? Or do you mean if you're at the top of the bed looking down? And he confused me. But it's if you're at the bottom of the bed looking up, the right, if you want to be technical.
1: If you're at the bottom of the bed looking up, well, then it's weird because when I lay on my right side, I sleep on the left. When I lay on my left side, I sleep on the right of the bed.
0: Really?
1: Yeah. I don't know why.
0: That's
1: I just it's comfortable for me, right? And you know,
0: you shift all the way over if you go on your right side. And well, when vice versa.
1: If I start on my right side, I'm already there. I'm not shifting. If I shift in the middle of the night, then that's a subconscious power that's controlling me because I have no idea what I'm doing because I don't remember moving in the middle of the night, anyways. So.
0: Okay. Wow. We could go much further with this topic. Who knew? Well, coming up, what a growing number of divorced women are doing with their old wedding rings. This is interesting. Right after NSYNC, I Want You Back. You're not getting her back on MyFM in the morning.

0: My FM in the Morning on your Wednesday with Jamie and Lorena. It's Chris in for Jamie. We've been talking about Google searches. So we found the second most Google search for people aged 55 and over is how to play pickleball. We also found out the number one search, Lorena, and that is how to retire.
1: Yeah, that's what it was. The number one search, how to retire. We got people asking about investments, if that might be number one. Viagra, looking that up. I noticed women in that age group looking up the symptoms of menopause a lot more and stuff like that. But yes, it was how to retire. How the heck can I get out of this workplace and travel? Anyway, that's a story for another day too.
0: A growing number of divorced women are transforming engagement and wedding rings into new pieces of jewelry that symbolize independence rather than loss. Florida blogger Deb Marino reset her engagement diamond into a middle finger ring. I kind of sense where this is going, with a sapphire representing her daughter. Okay, that's better. Saying she wanted to honor her past without hiding it away.
1: That's so nice. I love it. Jewelers say redesigning old rings has become increasingly popular, especially because resale values for engagement rings are often much lower than their original purchase price. Divorce specialists add that buying or redesigning a ring can represent financial independence and a fresh start after the emotional and economic challenges of separation and divorce. I love this. And Chris, I actually kind of regret the fact that I ran out right after my divorce and sold both my wedding rings. Sold them.
0: You needed the money, did you?
1: I always need money. I work in radio, but also I just wanted to get rid of them, you know?
0: I think I still have my wedding ring from when I was married, honestly.
1: Wow.
0: I think I do.
1: You should melt it down into something new.
0: Well, I've always wanted one of those black rings to wear, but I don't usually wear a lot of jewelry, so yeah, I'm not sure I would use it, right?
1: Mm-hmm. Well, this is my FM in the Morning.

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1: Good morning, I'm Kennedy Freeman, and here's what's coming up over the next 48 hours. It's everything you need to know. One of the highlights of today is the 27th annual Seniors Picnic at Pinafore Park. It's a summer tradition that brings the community together for live music, a classic car show, vendors, door prizes, and plenty of opportunity to catch up with old friends. Theater lovers are reminded that Sugar Road opens at Port Stanley Festival Theater today. The heartfelt romance follows two former sweethearts reunited years after one unforgettable night, making it a great choice for a summer date night with friends or that special someone. Looking ahead to Thursday, where young anglers can cast a line at the St. Thomas Police Association's annual Youth Fishing Derby taking place at Pinafore Park. In local sports, Railway City FC's women's and men's teams are both back in action Thursday night, while the London Majors host the Guelph Royals on Friday. Don't forget that you can submit and read more of these events at stthomastoday.ca. In the newsroom, I'm Kennedy Freeman.
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8: Here's St. Thomas's three-day forecast from the MyFM Weather Center. Mainly sunny today. The high 30 will feel like 39 with the humidity. A few clouds tonight, a low of 20. Tomorrow, increasing cloudiness, a slight chance of afternoon showers and a thunderstorm. High of 28, feeling like 36. For Friday, cloudy, a slight chance of showers and a high of 26 degrees. Today's UV index is 9, or very high. 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

0: 94.1 MyFM, the St. Thomas Downtown Development Board, is presenting their 12th annual Nostalgia Nights car show this Saturday. It starts at 4 in the afternoon, goes until 9 in historic downtown St. Thomas. The car show is held on Talbot Street. Bring your camera, get some shots of the hundreds and hundreds of classic cars that have been lovingly cared for by their owners and will be on display. Classic cars will have access beginning at 3, with the car show, as I mentioned, running from 4 until 9. 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It's the St. Thomas Downtown Development Board 12th Annual Nostalgia Nights Car Show this Saturday from 4 till 9.
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2: All right, our leadoff hitter on this July the 8th, 87th birthday going out to Dad, which is Murray Sweet. May your next year be as blessed and prosperous as this year. Every year I celebrate with you is truly a blessing. Love always, Tracy. Very nice message. Thank you for your submission, Tracy.
0: Yeah, happy birthday, Murray. And this one's belated from yesterday. Happy birthday to Kim Maloney. Love her sister and brother-in-law, Linda and Bruce Bourne, and her brother and sister-in-law, Brent and Kara Witten. Have a wonderful day, Kim.
2: And anyone else celebrating on this July the 8th, hope you have an awesome day today.

0: MyFM in the morning with Jamie and Lorena. Chris is in for Jamie for another couple weeks or so, a little more. Four things we learned on MyFM in the morning today. Well, we learned the most popular Google search for those 55 plus is how to retire. Yeah. Number two was how to play pickleball. And we were thrilled to get a text from Ron who said those were his one and two picks. And then he guessed correctly.
1: Yeah. Thank you very much, Ron, for sending that in. Some other answers this morning were, why am I gaining weight? How to invest? Is Viagra safe? Those types of things. We also learned about the running of the Bulls. It's on.
0: Yeah, five runners were injured and three were taken to the hospital on the first day of the event in Pamplona, Spain. None had life-threatening injuries from what we hear. Yes, Spain kicked off its most controversial and adrenaline-fueled tradition yesterday. Bulls were in the spotlight, but so were cows today. It's Cow Appreciation Day, so kiss a cow or whatever you do to them. I don't know. Don't eat them.
1: Don't eat them. I was thinking just stop by the side of the road when you see some cows and just say, hey, and then continue on your way. But you actually want us to kiss them?
0: I would kiss a cow.
1: You'd kiss a cow?
0: Yeah, on a bet.
1: Let's move on. We also talked this morning about how 7 in 10 people who've seen CPR on TV say they think they could do it in real life.
0: Donald texted us. He says, I did a first aid course back in March, and even if you know what you're doing, there's still a chance of busting a rib. Also, if someone does CPR untrained from watching it on TV, they still have the opportunity to save a life, which is the main thing. It is possible to recover from a broken rib, however, unable to recover from death.
1: That's right. Donald,
0: you were so right, and thank you for pointing that out.
1: Yeah. Absolutely. And we go from Cow Appreciation Day to dogs with Roby's Pun of the Day.
0: Yeah, Roby says dogs can bark up to 500 times a day. But that's just

0: Hero on MyFM. That was Chad Kroeger and Josie Scott. That song came out on the original Spider-Man movie with Tobey Maguire. And speaking of Spider-Man movies, Marvel movies, X-Men movies, Patrick Stewart, known as Professor Xavier, also as Jean-Luc Picard, captain of the USS Enterprise in Star Trek The Next Generation, he's hanging it up. After all these years, all these roles, dramatic, superhero or otherwise, and of course, he's a Shakespearean stage actor, he's retiring completely from acting. It'll be sad to see him go. The end of an era, of course. We'll see him again in the next Avengers movie, Doomsday. His final acting role, returning as Charles Xavier. We'll see him alongside his lifelong best friend, Ian McKellen, who is not retiring yet. He's going to be back in Doomsday as Magneto. He's coming back as Gandalf in The Lord of the Rings, The Hunt for Gollum. So you gotta cherish every time you see these guys on screen. They're just phenomenal actors, top of their class, and Patrick Stewart looking to retire. We all have to at some point. It's Adam Weeks here with you. Long way away from that. We've got some Crowded House coming up. Don't dream it's over. Say it ain't so, Patrick Stewart. Back to a MyFM Music Mix on your Wednesday right after a break.
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0: 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Now, we've been talking a lot about vacations and trips because it is, you know, July, the summer season, a lot of people jumping on airplanes. And I can tell you, the last time I flew, the guy beside me asked if I would switch with him because I had the window seat. No dice. Can't do it. I want the window. I like to watch the takeoff. I like to watch the landing. And normally I'm a pushover, just do what I'm asked to make someone happy. But I held fast. I said, no, I'm sorry, I can't do it. I gotta have the window seat. But have you ever booked a window seat and ended up with no window? You're against the wall of the plane. There's no window there. You're between windows. Well, United is facing a lawsuit over these windowless window seats. A U.S. district judge rejected United Airlines' bid to dismiss this class action lawsuit from passengers who paid for window seats but were seated next to blank walls. United argued that the term window seat contractually refers to the seat's cabin location rather than guaranteeing a physical viewpoint. No dice, come on now. Window is a window. Delta Airlines has a similar lawsuit, so if you find yourself in a windowless window seat, you might have a legal leg to stand on, depending on how these lawsuits work out. I'll give you a window into our next batch of music, some Alex Warren coming up, snow, and more on MyFM.
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0: 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Coming up at about 11:15 this morning, something pretty incredible is going to happen. And it only happens for just a few minutes every year. Stick around, because around 11:15, I'll tell you what's happening. 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

0: Michael Bublé and Everything on MyFM. It's Adam Weeks with you, and Everything is being touched by light right now. For just a few minutes each year, something remarkable happens. Almost everyone on Earth is in daylight at the same time. We're talking July 8th, today, 11:15. The distribution of the world's population aligns with the position of the sun, so about 99% of humanity is experiencing daylight simultaneously. Only a small share of the global population is in darkness, mainly in parts of East Asia. It's like Mufasa once said to Simba,
1: "Everything the light touches is our kingdom."
0: Wow. So happy light day to you. It's Wednesday and it's halfway through to the weekend. We've got lots to do here in July, so we'll take a look at what's going on right after a break here on MyFM, then into another batch of music with Men at Work heading down under. Lots of light down there. Also some Shawn Mendes and Justin Bieber. We'll get into a fantastic batch of music on MyFM after a break.
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6: 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That's it for me, Adam Weeks. I'll be back tomorrow, just that much closer to the weekend. And Laura Earle, of course, is in this afternoon.

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1: Continuing sunny this afternoon with a high of 30. Right now it's 28 degrees. Good afternoon. I'm Ian McCallum. A Durham Regional Police recruit has died and another suffered life-threatening injuries in a two-vehicle crash yesterday just north of Aylmer. Both were on their way to the Ontario Police College near Aylmer when their car was involved in a collision with a tractor-trailer just before noon at the intersection of College Line and Imperial Road. Both vehicles ended up in the ditch. The transport driver was not injured. Elgin OPP are continuing with their investigation. More details can be found at stthomastoday.ca. Two more members of City Council in St. Thomas have declared their intention in the October 26th municipal election. Lori Baldwin-Sands is seeking re-election to serve a fifth term on council, and Joan Rimel filed her nomination papers this week. Rimel did not run in the 2022 municipal vote, but was appointed to council last October when Steve Peters resigned his post to spend more time as chair of the Ontario Greenhouse Vegetable Growers.

0: volunteers and officers on hand to help first-time anglers. In MyFM Sports, no World Cup game scheduled for today, with the quarterfinals beginning tomorrow. France plays Morocco in a 4 p.m. kickoff. The Jays close out their series against the Giants this afternoon. Dylan Cease starts for Toronto. And in the WNBA tonight, Toronto hosts Golden State. The next time you're scrolling through your phone, visit stthomastoday.ca and see what St. Thomas is talking about. 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
0: Here's your St. Thomas 3-day forecast from the MyFM Weather Center. Continuing sunny this afternoon with a high of 30, the Humidex 39. A few clouds this evening and overnight with a low of 20, and then a 40% chance of afternoon showers tomorrow. Also, the risk of a thunderstorm, the high 28, the Humidex 36. And cloudy on Friday, a 30% chance of showers and a high of 26. Right now it's 28 degrees. 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

0: National Chocolate Covered Almonds Day, everybody. It's Laura. This is MyFM at Work. As soon as I read this, I immediately thought of all of the school fundraisers that I sold chocolate covered almonds for. I have no idea how many of those boxes my dad ate just to make sure I sold them all. Bless him. I have sold Girl Guide cookies, gift wrapping paper, travel toothbrushes, all in the name of adventures at school. What is the funniest or weirdest thing that you have sold as a kid for a fundraiser? Coming up next, no World Cup matches today, but the Gallagher brothers have something to say about it.
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1: No World Cup match is happening today, but those Gallagher brothers have entered the chat. It's Laura. This is MyFM at Work. It looks like Sweet Caroline has been replaced as England's go-to song in this World Cup. And before the tournament started, the teams all had to submit a list of songs to be played pre and post match. England included their longtime Neil Diamond favorite, but they also added the Oasis classic from 1995 and the Beatles' Hey Jude. The Oasis reunion tour brought that song back big time, and the team and fans singing it after England's first round win over Croatia gave it a 50% spike in streaming in the UK. Now, both Gallagher brothers of Oasis have weighed in on this successful song becoming the anthem. Neil says that the song belongs to the people, and seeing the fans and players belt it out is magical, while Liam responded online that he is ready to go sing it in person if England makes the final. I think that is a reason to cheer for England just to see the brothers there. Coming up next, Emmy nominations and an interesting category combination to tell you about.
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8: Here's your St. Thomas three-day forecast from the MyFM Weather Center. Continuing sunny this afternoon with a high of 30, the humidex 39. A few clouds this evening and overnight with a low of 20. And then for tomorrow, there's a 40% chance of afternoon showers. Also the risk of a thunderstorm, the high 28, the humidex 36. And cloudy on Friday, a 30% chance of showers, the high 26. I'm Ian McCallum with St. Thomas's Breaking and Local News.

0: It seems things are getting a bit crowded in one of the Emmy categories. It's Laura. This is MyFM, your at work and at home station. Emmy nominations came out today, and the news that there are two categories now being combined, Outstanding Talk Series and Outstanding Scripted Variety Series, means that The Daily Show, The Jimmy Kimmel Live, Last Week Tonight, The Late Show with Stephen Colbert, and Saturday Night Live are all now competing in the same category called Outstanding Variety Series. And because of the way the Academy has classified the category as what they're calling an area award, nominees that receive a threshold of 90% will merit an Emmy. So that means we could have more than one winner in this category. The Emmys are going to air September 14th. Hosting this year, Law & Order SVU star Mariska Hargitay. Coming up next, did a Canadian city make the cut for most livable in the world?
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0: Hey, it's Laura. Coming up next, which Canadian city made the top 10 for the most livable in the world? And later in the show, a new Guinness World Record that I'm loving.

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0: 173 cities around the world were in the mix for this year's most livable, and Canada made the top 10. It's Laura, this is MyFM, your at work and at home station. The number one spot going to Copenhagen again this year in The Economist magazine's ranking, which looks at things like education, stability, healthcare, infrastructure, and culture. Copenhagen apparently received a perfect score in three of those categories. Coming in at number 9, our own city of Vancouver. It was the only North American city to get into the global top 10. Third place going to Melbourne, Australia. And a bit of tussling in the top 10. Zurich, Switzerland, which had been tied in second place last year, has dropped three spots. Geneva, Switzerland was right behind them at number 6. Osaka, Japan getting seventh place. And Australia's Adelaide coming in 8th. Tokyo was number 10. Coming up next, can you imagine working your job for over 70 years? I have a Guinness World Record to tell you about.
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1: A Durham Regional Police recruit has died and another suffered life-threatening injuries in a two-vehicle crash yesterday just north of Aylmer. Both were on their way to the Ontario Police College. Two more members of City Council in St. Thomas have declared their intention in the October 26th municipal election. Lori Baldwin-Sands is seeking re-election to serve a fifth term on council, and Joan Reimel filed her nomination papers this week. And from the MyFM community calendar, the Gay Lee Dairy Museum is hosting Elgin 4-H Discovery Day on Saturday. 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I'm Ian McCallum. 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
1: Here's your St. Thomas three-day forecast from the MyFM Weather Center. Continuing sunny this afternoon with a high of 30, the Humidex 39. A few clouds this evening and overnight with a low of 20. And then for tomorrow, there's a 40% chance of afternoon showers. Also the risk of a thunderstorm, the high 28, the Humidex 36. And cloudy on Friday, a 30% chance of showers, the high 26. I'm Ian McCallum with St. Thomas's breaking and local news.

you start your career at 19 years old and you're still doing it at the age of 93, you deserve an award. It's Laura. This is Maya Fem, your at work and at home station. Orrin Asmus, who is a 93-year-old gentleman from Iowa, has been driving trucks since he was 19. And right now, he could become the Guinness World Record holder for the world's oldest truck driver. He has driven more than 5 million miles with more than 70 years on the job. He said he has hauled cargo through every state in the U.S. except Hawaii and Alaska. If he gets this Guinness World Record, I really think his bosses should send him on a trip to Hawaii for doing it. The current record holder is a 92-year-old gentleman named Doyle Archer, and the record was last updated in September of 2025. Orrin is set to turn 94 next month. Coming up next, a reboot of a show that was a staple in my house.

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3: Hey, it's Laura. Coming up next, we're going to talk about the reboot of a show from the 70s and 80s that I know was always on in my house. I've got details.

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0: It was a staple show in my house growing up, so I'm very intrigued to see what this reboot is going to bring. It's Laura. This is MyFM, your at work and at home station entertainment news. The reimagined Little House on the Prairie hits Netflix today. And insiders say it is much closer to the actual books than the series that we all knew from TV back in the late 70s and 80s, with this version containing a much stronger representation of the Indigenous community. The show, of course, is adapted from Laura Ingalls Wilder's almost 100-year-old semi-autobiographical book series about growing up in the American West in the 1800s. And the show was actually filmed entirely in Manitoba. The cast also includes a number of Canadians, including some Indigenous actors. The first season has 8 episodes and is available for streaming now. 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
1: The St. Thomas Police Association is inviting local youngsters to discover the fun of fishing during its annual Youth Fishing Derby tomorrow at Pinafore Park. West Region members of the OPP laid 4,372 charges across 13 detachments during the Canada Day traffic campaign, with most charges laid for speeding. In Elgin, officers laid 138 speeding charges. 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I'm Ian McCallum. 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
1: Here's your St. Thomas three-day forecast from the MyFM Weather Center. Continuing sunny this afternoon with a high of 30, the humidex 39. A few clouds this evening and overnight with a low of 20. And then for tomorrow, there's a 40% chance of afternoon showers. Also the risk of a thunderstorm, the high 28, the humidex 36. And cloudy on Friday, a 30% chance of showers, the high 26. I'm Ian McCallum with St. Thomas's Breaking and Local News.

0: St. Thomas's 94.1 MyFM. It's Laura, MyFM at work. Coming up on July 19th, there's going to be Porsches and coffee at historic Casso Station. The Porsche Club of America and Upper Canada Region is presenting the event, where you're going to see some striking visuals against the landmark architecture of this station. This event is a charitable fundraiser for Our Place Respite Inc. and its work supporting disabled members of our community. 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
0: Thanks so much for listening, everybody. That's my time. I'm Laura Earle signing off on this Wednesday afternoon. I'll be back with you tomorrow at noon. Stay right here, though. We've got great MyFM music coming up next.

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0: Good afternoon. This is Steve Gregory. The defending champions are still in it. Argentina trailing 2-0 at the World Cup yesterday against Egypt with 11 minutes in regulation, ended up winning 3-2, and now make the quarterfinals. Magic Messi at it again. Had a goal and an assist. He's now got 8 goals and 1 assist for Argentina in this World Cup. So we're getting close. Quarterfinals begin tomorrow with France and Morocco. Then Spain and Belgium will play on Friday. Norway and England and Argentina and Switzerland will both play Saturday.
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1: A Durham Regional Police recruit has died and another suffered life-threatening injuries in a two-vehicle crash yesterday just north of Aylmer. Both were on their way to the Ontario Police College. Two more members of City Council in St. Thomas have declared their intention in the October 26th municipal election. Lori Baldwin-Sands is seeking re-election to serve a fifth term on council, and Joan Reimel filed her nomination papers this week. And from the MyFM community calendar, the Gay Lee Dairy Museum is hosting Elgin 4-H Discovery Day on Saturday. 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I'm Ian McCallum. 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
1: Here's your St. Thomas three-day forecast from the MyFM Weather Center. Continuing sunny this afternoon with a high of 30, the Humidex 39. A few clouds this evening and overnight with a low of 20. And then for tomorrow, there's a 40% chance of afternoon showers. Also the risk of a thunderstorm, the high 28, the Humidex 36. And cloudy on Friday, a 30% chance of showers, the high 26. I'm Ian McCallum with St. Thomas's breaking and local news.

0: My FM in the afternoon, this is Steve Gregory. Hey, if you don't feel like cutting the entire lawn, I've got a note for you. According to a new study, every time you mow the lawn, you're wiping out thousands of insects. So if you care about pollinating plants, feeding the birds, and breaking down waste, the recommendation is rotational mowing. Only cut a part of the grass at one time. Suggest you leave safe zones. Little patches where the grass is uncut, that'll give the larvae a place to develop, and insects a spot to hide. Next time you don't feel like cutting the entire lawn, think of it as helping nature.
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0: It's 4 o'clock. Here's what's happening in St. Thomas.
1: A few clouds this evening and overnight with a low of 20. Right now it's 29 degrees. Good afternoon. I'm Ian McCallum. West Region members of the OPP laid almost 4,400 charges across 13 detachments during the Canada Day traffic campaign, with most charges laid for speeding. The campaign, which ran from June 26th until July 5th, highlighted the importance of life-saving equipment like seatbelts, helmets, and personal flotation devices. And in Elgin, officers laid 138 speeding charges, 3 impaired driving charges, and 1 distracted driving charge. In Southwold Township, only 2 candidates have registered so far for the October 26th municipal election. Mayor Grant Jones is seeking re-election, and Justin Pennings has filed his nomination papers to return as deputy mayor. At this point, no individuals have declared their intention to fill one of the 3 councillor positions. The deadline to file nomination papers is August 21st. The St. Thomas Police Association's annual Youth Fishing Derby returns to Pinafore Park tomorrow, giving families an opportunity to spend a morning along with officers in a fun and welcoming environment. Because, as Paul Tunks, president of the St. Thomas Police Association, explains, the event is about much more than just catching fish.
2: We're just giving kids a chance to try something new, build some confidence, and connect with members of our police service in just a positive, relaxed setting. It's welcoming to all kids of all experience, whether they fish all the time or have never picked up a rod before.
1: The derby runs from 8 a.m. until 1 p.m. with no registration required. In MyFM Sports, no World Cup games are scheduled for today. The quarterfinals begin tomorrow. France plays Morocco in a 4 p.m. kickoff. The Jays close out their series against the Giants this afternoon. Dylan Cease got the start for Toronto. And in the WNBA tonight, Toronto hosts Golden State. The next time you're scrolling through your phone, visit stthomastoday.ca and see what St. Thomas is talking about. 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
1: Your St. Thomas 3-day forecast from the MyFM Weather Center. A few clouds this evening with an overnight low of 20. For tomorrow, there's a 40% chance of afternoon showers, also the risk of a thunderstorm, the high 28, the humidex 36, and cloudy on Friday, a 30% chance of showers with a high of 26. Right now it's 29 degrees. 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

0: Hi, FM. This is Steve Gregory on your Wednesday. Well, what do you think is the ideal length for a movie? Apparently, we want shorter films. Patience is decreasing. 2024, people said the average ideal length for a movie was 92 minutes. Now it's down to 88. Here's the breakdown by generations. Baby boomers can handle 93 minutes. Gen X, 89. Millennials think the ideal would be 86 minutes. And for Gen Z, it's only 82. That is less than half the length of Christopher Nolan's The Odyssey, which comes out next week. It comes in at 172 minutes.
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0: fridge in there somewhere.
1: Yeah, we could just go up there and hang out.
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1: Mm.
0: They have pre-wrapped sausages, but they don't have pre-wrapped bacon.
1: Well, can you blame them?
0: Yeah.

0: My FM, this is Steve Gregory. Well, the wedding is over, but the selling begins. People are selling trash from outside Madison Square Garden from the day Travis and Taylor got married. For $25, you can buy pieces of fabric, pop can tops, even an AirPod. All things that were found around Madison Square Garden the day of the wedding. But wait, there's more. Someone is trying to sell a bag of air that apparently was collected inside Madison Square Garden during the wedding, and that item is listed for $50,000.
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8: Here's your St. Thomas three-day forecast from the MyFM Weather Center. A clear sky this evening and overnight with a low of 20. Increase in clouds tomorrow, then a 60% chance of afternoon showers. There's also the risk of a thunderstorm, the high 29, the humidex 37. And cloudy on Friday, a 30% chance of showers, the high 26. I'm Ian McCallum with St. Thomas's breaking and local news.

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1: 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This is Steve Gregory. Saturday, July 11th. It's Elgin 4-H Discovery Day at Gay Lee Dairy Museum. 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Gardening, cooking, make some friends. 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

0: 5 o'clock. Here's what's happening in St. Thomas.
1: A clear sky this evening with an overnight low of 20. Right now it's 29 degrees. Good afternoon. I'm Ian McCallum. St. Thomas police were called to a financial institution to investigate a fraud. An unknown individual attended and fraudulently exchanged 35 rolls of coins for cash. It wasn't until the individual left that the staff realized what had happened. The financial institution is out almost $1,600. The incident is still under investigation while video footage is being reviewed. West Region members of the OPP laid almost 4,400 charges across 13 detachments during the Canada Day traffic campaign, with most charges laid for speeding. The campaign, which ran from June 26th until July 5th, highlighted the importance of life-saving equipment like seat belts, helmets, and personal flotation devices. In Elgin, officers laid 138 speeding charges, three impaired driving charges, and one distracted driving charge. The St. Thomas Police Association is inviting local youngsters to discover the fun of fishing during its annual Youth Fishing Day at Pinafore Park. Here's President Paul Tunks with the details.
2: It's going to be Thursday, July 9th at the Lakeside Pavilion in Pinafore Park from 8 a.m. to 1 p.m. It'll be open to youth in our community, and the goal is simple. We just want to get kids outside, get them fishing, and create a fun day with our local officers.
1: Families do not need to bring fishing equipment or have any previous experience. 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The quarterfinals begin tomorrow. France plays Morocco in a 4 p.m. kickoff. The Jays are closing out their series against the Giants in San Francisco this afternoon. Toronto is 4-6 in the last 10 games. And in the WNBA tonight, Toronto hosts Golden State. 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
6: Canada's S&P TSX Composite and U.S. markets ended lower overall today, with the Dow and S&P 500 declining and the NASDAQ edging higher, as renewed U.S.-Iran tensions set oil prices sharply higher, stoking inflation concerns and prompting investors to pull back from risk assets, while continued volatility in technology shares added to the cautious mood. The S&P TSX Composite Index was down 337 points at 34,936. In New York, the Dow Jones Industrial Average was down 577 points at 52,348. The S&P 500 Index was down 21 points at 7,483, while the NASDAQ Composite was up 52 points at 25,871. The Canadian dollar traded for 70.6 cents U.S. The crude oil contract was up $4.15 at $74.59 per barrel, and the gold contract was up $70 at $4,086 an ounce. 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
1: Here's your St. Thomas three-day forecast from the MyFM Weather Center. A clear sky this evening and overnight with a low of 20. For tomorrow, increasing clouds and then a 60% chance of afternoon showers. Also the risk of a thunderstorm, the high 29, the humidex 37. And cloudy on Friday, a 30% chance of showers with a high of 26. Right now it's 29 degrees. I'm Ian McCallum, 94.1 MyFM, St. Thomas's Breaking and Local News.

0: My FM, this is Steve Gregory on your Wednesday. Well, while Messi does it at the World Cup, Novak Djokovic is doing it at Wimbledon. Unfortunately, it was against Canadian Félix Auger-Aliassime. He won the longest quarterfinal in Wimbledon history, 5 hours and 15 minutes. Djokovic looking for his 25th Grand Slam title. He's already reached a record-setting 8th consecutive Wimbledon Final Four, putting him one ahead of Roger Federer for the most consecutive men's single semifinal appearances on the grass court. Now he's got a shot at his 8th Wimbledon championship. Both Messi and Djokovic, 39 years old and still going strong.
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0: 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Well, if you're pretty smart and you always wanted to work at Jeopardy, you got a chance now. They're looking for a new clue writer. And apparently this doesn't happen very often. Most have been with the show for 10 years, some since the 90s. Say the ideal candidate should demonstrate wit and clarity. And have got to be able to pass the contestant quiz. So you got to answer 50 questions, and you get just 15 seconds to answer each one. Job pays pretty good, anywhere from $132,000 to $178,000. If you want to apply, applications are open at the Sony website.
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11: Here's your St. Thomas three-day forecast from the MyFM Weather Center. A clear sky this evening and overnight with a low of 20. Increase in clouds tomorrow, then a 60% chance of afternoon showers. There's also the risk of a thunderstorm, the high 29, the humidex 37. And cloudy on Friday, a 30% chance of showers, the high 26. I'm Ian McCallum with St. Thomas's breaking and local news.

Thanks for listening. That's it for me. It really is it for me. I'm not big on goodbyes, but after almost 48 years, time for me to bow out. I want to thank John and all the people here for letting me play these last 8 years. But most important, thank you for listening. It has been an amazing ride. I'm off to buy golf clothes.

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0: It's 6 o'clock. Here's what's happening in St. Thomas.
1: A clear sky this evening and overnight with a low of 20. Right now it's 28 degrees. Good evening. I'm Ian McCallum. West Region members of the OPP laid almost 4,400 charges across 13 detachments during their Canada Day traffic campaign, with most charges laid for speeding. The campaign, which ran from June 26th until July 5th, highlighted the importance of life-saving equipment like seatbelts, helmets, and personal flotation devices. In Elgin, officers laid 138 speeding charges, 3 impaired driving charges, and a single distracted driving charge. In Southwold Township, only 2 candidates have registered so far for the October 26th municipal election. Mayor Grant Jones is seeking re-election, and Justin Pennings has filed his nomination papers to return as deputy mayor. At this point, no individuals have declared their intention to fill one of the 3 councillor positions. The deadline to file nomination papers is August 21st. The St. Thomas Police Association's annual Youth Fishing Derby returns to Pinafore Park tomorrow, giving families an opportunity to spend a morning with officers in a fun and welcoming environment. Because, as Paul Tunks, president of the St. Thomas Police Association, explains, the event is about much more than just catching fish.
2: We're just giving kids a chance to try something new, build some confidence, and connect with members of our police service, and just a positive, relaxed setting. It's welcoming to all kids of all experience, whether they fish all the time or have never picked up a rod before.
1: The derby runs from 8 a.m. until 1 p.m. with no registration required. 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France plays Morocco in a 4 p.m. kickoff. The Jays have a 5-0 lead in the 8th inning over the Giants this afternoon in San Francisco. And in the WNBA tonight, Toronto hosts Golden State. 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
1: Here's your St. Thomas 3-day forecast from the MyFM Weather Center. A clear sky this evening and overnight with a low of 20. Increasing clouds tomorrow and then a 60% chance of afternoon showers. There's also the risk of a thunderstorm, the high 29, the humidex 37. And a cloudy day Friday, a 30% chance of showers, the high 26. Right now it's 28 degrees. I'm Ian McCallum, 94.1 MyFM, St. Thomas's breaking and local news.

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4: Here's your St. Thomas three-day forecast from the MyFM Weather Center. A clear sky this evening and overnight with a low of 20. Increasing clouds tomorrow, then a 60% chance of afternoon showers. There's also the risk of a thunderstorm, the high 29, the humidex 37. And cloudy on Friday, a 30% chance of showers, the high 26. I'm Ian McCallum with St. Thomas's breaking and local news.

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5: Here's your St. Thomas three-day forecast from the MyFM Weather Center. A clear sky this evening and overnight with a low of 20. Increase in clouds tomorrow, then a 60% chance of afternoon showers. There's also the risk of a thunderstorm, the high 29, the humidex 37. And cloudy on Friday, a 30% chance of showers, the high 26. I'm Ian McCallum with St. Thomas's breaking and local news.

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